secret I try to hide, but I can't have you. We're bound to break and my hands are tied. 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
2: The fact that Meghan Trainor is literally mother right now.

We've come a long, long way together, through the hard times and the good. I have to celebrate you, baby.

Not everyone understands house music. It's a spiritual thing, a body thing, a soul thing. It's a spiritual thing, house

Maybe a god, so I didn't want to be equal to anymore. I wanted to be better than. And that's a recipe for injury. That doesn't mean you give up, though. You rest, you heal.